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And I called your name like an addicted to cocaine, calls all the stuff you love to blame. And I touched your

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Okay, everybody, lie down on the floor and keep calm. This is what KLF is about. Also known as the Justified Ancients of Moon.

Hit Rádio 90. Hrajeme vám 90 non-stop. About to step in the ring and do what I gotta do. 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

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And isn't it ironic?

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0: 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So put your hands down my pants, and I'll bet you feel nuts. Yes, I'm Cisco, yes, I'm Ebert, and you're getting two thumbs up.
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1: 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I'm too sexy for my love. Too sexy for my love. Love's going to leave me.

Devadesátky non-stop. Non-stop. Hit Rádio Devadesátka. I think it's bad news for the English game. We're not creative enough. We're not